That's Riley Green and Ella Langley. Riley's building quite a team on The Voice. You see him smash the buzzer by accident, trying to get that contestant, Aaliyah Ray. Mission accomplished, but the buzzer didn't look so good after that. Here's Luke Combs, your Drive at 5 underway on K-Hay.

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0: Peroni medicine. If that medicine is coffee, today's your day. Are you an evening coffee drinker? There's still specials today. It is National Coffee Day. Oh, I can't wake up in the morning without a cup, right?
1: I haven't even had my morning cup of coffee. I haven't even had a cup of coffee.
2: Yeah, Folgers should be proud of me, because I can't eat and I can't sleep.
3: People drink coffee sometimes because they're not morning people. I can't talk to you yet. I haven't had my coffee yet. I'm not a morning person. I think they're not afternoon people either. You know what I mean? When can we talk to you? When is that window? Like after your morning coffee and before your evening cocktail? When is it? When can we do that? Now, I stopped going to Starbucks. And I'll tell you why. Rip off. $5 for tall coffee. Excuse me? $5 for tall coffee, which is really a small coffee. But they call it a tall coffee because they figure psychologically you won't mind spending $5 on a tall coffee. But I know what's going on. It's a small coffee. So I ordered a tall coffee. I gave him a dollar. The guy goes, it's $5, sir. I said, well, I call that dollar $5. That's my tall dollar. It's my tall dollar.
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5: Ventura traveling on the 126, the off-ramp to Victoria is partially blocked for a car crash. If you're heading on the 101 south, you can experience some bumper-to-bumper traffic starting from Dula all the way to the 126. Heading northbound on the 101 from Ventura to Carpinteria is going to be a full-speed drive there. Heading eastbound on the 126 from Santa Paula all the way to Ventura, a clear drive there. If you're heading northbound on the 33 from Ventura to Miramonte, it's going to be a 15-minute ride with only a one-minute delay. From the traffic center, I'm Jose Pareda.
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What do you think? Can the Dodgers do it? A three-peat? Wouldn't that be cool? They're waiting for the winner of the Phillies and Braves series, best of three series. Astros and White Sox just winding down. The Yankees and Boston just got underway. And the other wild card game coming up at 7 tonight, the Cubs and Padres.

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0: That's Tyler Hubbard. We saw him in Thousand Oaks earlier this year. Now back together with Florida Georgia Line. 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And coming up, we'll kick off 30 minutes nonstop with Tucker Wetmore, Morgan Wallen, and Shaboozy.
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2: Ventura, traveling on the 101 South, you're going to experience some heavy traffic starting from PCH all the way to the 126. Heading northbound on the 101 from Ventura to Carpinteria, it's going to be a full-speed drive. Heading eastbound on the 126, it's going to be open from Santa Paula all the way to Ventura. If you're heading northbound on the 33 from Ventura to Miramonte, it's going to be a 14-minute ride. Heading westbound on the 150 Casitas Pass from Miramonte to the 101, it's going to be a 27-minute ride from the traffic center on Jose Parada.
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1: Ventura, traveling southbound on the 101, you can experience some bumper-to-bumper traffic starting from PCH to just after San John. Everything else looks to be pretty clear still. Heading northbound on the 101 from Ventura all the way to Carpinteria, it's going to be a full-speed drive there. Heading westbound on the 150 Casitas Pass from Miramonte to Carpinteria, it's going to be a 27-minute ride. Heading eastbound on the 150 Casitas Pass from the 101 to the 33, it's going to be a 24-minute ride. And the 33 south from Baldwin to the 101 is open from the traffic center. I'm Jose Pareda.
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3: Ventura, if you're traveling on the 101 south, you're going to experience some slow traffic starting from Main to the 33. Everything else looks to be pretty clear as usual. Heading northbound on the 101 from Ventura all the way to Carpinteria, it's going to be a smooth ride. Heading northbound on the 33 from Ventura to Miramonte is going to be a 15-minute ride. Heading southbound on the Highway 33 from Baldwin to the 101 is going to be a 14-minute ride. And the 150 Casitas Pass west from Miramonte to the 101 is going to be a 25-minute ride from the traffic center on Jose Pereira.
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1: Ventura heading eastbound on the 150 Casitas Pass from the 101 to the 33. It's going to be a 26-minute ride. Heading westbound on the 150 Casitas Pass from Miramonte to Carpinteria, it's going to be a 28-minute ride. If you're heading northbound on the 33 from Ventura to the 105, it's going to be a 14-minute ride with no delays. If you're heading southbound on 33 from Baldwin to the 101, it's going to be a 14-minute ride. The 101 south from Carpinteria through Ventura, it's going to be a full-speed drive there. From the traffic center, I'm Jose Pareda.
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It's Bev Rainey. We've got a really fun week ahead on the show. We've got Chase Beckham from American Idol joining us on Thursday, Drew Baldridge on Friday, and of course, I'm taking your requests all night. 844-444-6274. Here's John Morgan and Kid Myself. Wee wee.

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Dylan Scott talking all about it. Here's Dear Big City on Country Nights Live.

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0: things, some things. Luke Combs, this is Country Nights Live. 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Luke Combs thought he was a terrible football player.
1: What was something good about my game? 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I was a glue guy, the locker room guy, you know? My nickname was Jokes. 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But jokes, I'll take jokes, man. I'll take that any week.
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0: My name is Lou Kennedy. 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
0: And I do got a little special song request.
1: Go for it.
0: It's been on the naughty side, in my opinion, but it's a good song nonetheless. Worst Way by Riley Green. Now that's a song I want to listen to.

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remember when Ella Langley took a little bit of a hiatus to get her head straight and came back like a lioness. Let me tell you, 9 CMA nominations, all kinds of great stuff for her happening right now. Here's Love and Life again.

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0: trying to find the positive in one of the wildest situations that I have seen. My name's Justin. This is the Overnight Ride. During the summer, my parents will live at the Jersey Shore this past weekend. Crazy floodwaters, crazy rain. Nor'easter kind of just sat over the Northeast in other places and kind of ruined the roads. There was a news story that popped up. Someone saw a shark swimming down a road because the water was so high. The Nor'easter flooded Barnegat Bay, covering most of the town, about 4 feet of water. Someone says they saw a dorsal fin above the water. Now, they're not confirming it was a shark. They might say it's some people saying it's a dogfish, which does have sharp teeth. And we're going to find the positive in this. If you ever list your property, you can say, may see sharks. Okay. Sightseeing. The roads are so smooth that fish can swim down them. Okay. And technically you can claim oceanfront property now. So the shark swimming down the road will increase your property value.
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12: Would you believe it if I told you that thinking about death could actually help you live better? In her CNN original series, Kara Swisher Wants to Live Forever, Kara said she was inspired by a practice in Bhutan, where people are encouraged to think about death a few times a day. Not to be morbid, but to sharpen their appreciation for the life they have. Research backs this up. People who reflect on their mortality tend to tune in more to life's good moments, while avoiding it can leave you feeling more fearful and less prepared. So what does turning toward it look like? Talking about your wishes, getting your affairs in order, and letting the simple fact that our time is finite nudge you toward what actually matters. The existential question: what are you going to do with the time you have left? I'm Dr. Sanjay Gupta, helping you live a better life.
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0: For the life of me, I do not know why restaurants do this. I guess it's aesthetically pleasing, but it just makes the experience worse. My name's Justin. This is the Overnight Ride. With the smash burger being the big trend, sometimes you just want a bar burger. When I say a bar burger, I mean a big fat patty. Sometimes you just want that. I love smash burgers, but sometimes you kind of want a mini meatloaf. And 9 times out of 10, you order that mini meatloaf, that bar burger, the big boy on a bun, and they stick a sharp knife down the middle of it and serve it to you. Now, maybe it looks good aesthetically. Maybe it holds the burger together, but here's what it does. The juices leak out, and then you get a soggy bottom, and no one wants a soggy bottom, whether it be in food or when it's really hot outside. So I'm officially starting the campaign. No more steak knives through the middle of a burger. A long skewer? Okay, that holds it together. The steak knife, though, just making the bottom moist, and I don't need that.
1: We get you through the night, or the early morning, depending on your perspective. The Overnight Ride will be right back.
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8: The science continues to stack up. Alcohol just is not great for us, even in small amounts. It's actually toxic to the body. Look, we literally use alcohol to disinfect. Regular drinking raises the risk of high blood pressure, a weaker immune system, and several cancers. One researcher framed the cancer risk this way. One drink is kind of like one cigarette, he said. Now here's the good news. A lot of the damage done by alcohol can be undone if you cut back early enough. Your immune system can rebound within a week. Then, some of the brain changes from drinking might start to recover within weeks to months. The key is not waiting so long that the damage becomes permanent. So if you've been looking for that nudge, that sign, that bit of encouragement to cut back, here you go. And I wish you luck. I'm Dr. Sanjay Gupta, helping you live a better life.
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0: I have yet to practice, and this is going to go not well this weekend. My name's Justin. This is the Overnight Ride. On Saturday morning, I'll be flying to Toronto, Canada, to go to my friend's wedding. Now, not a wedding I've been to before. His wife is Bengali. He is Iranian. There's a lot of different cultural things there that I've never witnessed. In person, online, yes. I've been studying videos. As a groomsman, we have to dance. It is part of the tradition. We are expected to do it. And everybody who's dancing is not a dancer. A couple weeks ago, I shared with you the list of dance moves that was sent to me by two accountants and one engineer. And some of the dance moves were the scrambled eggs, the shadow box, the patty cake, the DBZ, chest taps, brush it off, throw it away, and then worm. I'm not doing the worm. I've looked through this multiple times. Haven't been sent a video. 2 days ago, sent a video by my buddy demonstrating the dance. He's so out of breath by the end of this dance. I'm scared. I've yet to practice it. Here's what I think I'm going to do. Since the airport has no rules and I have a decent layover, on Saturday morning, I may practice the dance for the first time and then force everybody to run through the dance right before we have to perform on Saturday night. I am very scared. The fact that he is the most in shape one of our group and he sent us the video of him dancing and him huffing and puffing. Hopefully there's like an ambulance on standby.
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0: 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Second and third shifters, we are here for you. 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

I mentioned earlier in the show about how every time I get a pair of new jeans, I'll go in the living room before I go out and do a couple squats to stretch them out. Jade texted me at 615-737-1033, said, sit in the tub with the jeans. I've done that before, Jade, and I've only dyed my legs blue. Never do it again.

0: You know when you go to the doctor's office and they have really old magazines on the table, so you pick one up and you start reading it, even though it's like 6 months old? I found one the other day. The article was titled, Retro Yard Trends That Are Making a Comeback. I thought I would open this up and see that lawn darts are coming back. No, it's things like gravel courtyards and wicker furniture and bricks and gardens and stuff. I was like, what is the retro lawn trend that I remember are lawn darts. If you don't know what these are, they were popular a long time ago. It was darts, a little rocket to throw up in the air. They had a steel tip on the end. And they would land, and you try and land them near a target. Well, they're super dangerous because they're steel-tipped, and kids are playing with them. So I don't know if they outlawed them or they stopped making them. I'm not sure of it. All I know is my grandmother has some in her garage currently in Philadelphia. And I need to know now, does my grandmother own contraband? Me saying this on the air, this is going to get her in trouble? Because I know exactly where they are.
1: Be right back.
2: 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Thank you for being part of our family. The overnight ride will be right back.
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1: 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It's Randy Houser and Back in the Bottle. I got

0: Another day and another record for Ella Langley, of course. This one, I feel like we were hopeful for. I had a feeling we'd get to where we're at, but now it's just getting crazy. I'm talking about Ella Langley's song, Choosing Texas. Record extending 24th week at number one on the Billboard Hot 100 charts. So now, once again, solely in the lead. Now, the chart's been around since 1958. She's now in first by herself. 2 week lead on All I Want for Christmas Is You, Mariah Carey, which has been on the chart every single year. It's still hot outside. The Christmas music, I feel like, is going to get delayed because of the weather. So Ella could get 25. We're hoping. The fact that we got to 24 is crazy.
1: 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We'll be right back.
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It is National Chewing Gum Day. My name's Justin. This is the Overnight Ride. I remember being jealous of the kids in middle school when they got their braces off. They were prescribed gum. Kid you not, doctors know, an orthodontist, that said they were allowed to chew gum during the day to help their teeth set. Always jealous. Never got prescribed that. Then all my teeth shifted back.

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California Country, Kay Hay, in a Wednesday morning wake-up call. Here we go, getting over the hump. Last day of September. Another good-looking September day, though. Sunshine, 78 in Ventura right now, 62 in Luke.

0: California Country, Kay Hay, and Rethink Some Things. It's Luke Combs, Dave Daniels, and the Morning Wake Up Call, and a good Wednesday morning. Welcome to the final day of September, the 273rd day of the year, 92 days remaining, and we close out the third quarter of the year today and move into the final quarter of the year, closing out 2026. Wow, it's hard to believe that the year's kind of rolled by. Today is National Chewing Gum Day and World Pole Dance Day. Okay. National Chewing Gum Day. I've shared this story before, but I chewing gum. Grew up going to Catholic school. No chewing gum in class. That was a big thing. You got caught chewing gum in class. You were set for a detention or some sort of punishment. Probably maybe doing the wiping down the blackboards, or maybe, you know, having to mop, doing something like that if you're caught chewing gum in class. Well, fast forward many years later. I'm doing an afternoon show in Phoenix on a radio station there, and a young man by the name of Toby Keith comes in to the studio to be interviewed before his show that night at a little nightclub there in Phoenix. He came in unexpectedly, came in at a time when we really didn't ever do interviews on the air, but it was Toby Keith, and my goodness, we're going to put him on the air. I put him on the air, and he is chomping gum. I mean, it is just visibly loud, and it's annoying. And I looked at him, and I said, "Mr. Keith, there's no gum chewing in my class." And without blinking, he removed the gum from his mouth, rolled it up in a wad, and he threw it, and he hit me right between the eyes with his chewing gum. I was shocked. It was definitely a challenge. He was looking to see how I was going to come back to him. And I was like, okay, well, hey, thank you for that. And boy, where do you go with that? But it's a memory I'll have forever and ever, remembering Toby Keith, my little connection with him. But today is National Chewing Gum Day. All right, we count down through the months. We've got 31 days to Halloween. We've got Thanksgiving coming up in 57 days, 86 days till Christmas. And it's already in our midst. Check out the big box stores. All right, coming up this morning, we've got the full buffet, the commuter quiz, the concert challenge, great music, and hopefully lots of fun for you to get over the get over the hump on this Wednesday morning wake-up call, final day of September. Standing by with music from Justin Moore. Lainey Wilson, too. Phone, keys, wallet. Don't forget them on your way out the door. And let's check the traffic for you here on the morning wake-up call.
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2: 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And Highway 126, making your way between Ventura and the Castaic Junction from the 101 to the 5. Both ways, it is full speed ahead and looking good. From the Traffic Center, I'm Alan Lee.
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California Country K. Hey, Times Tickets, Justin Moore, Dave Daniels. Hello there. Welcome to Wednesday. Good looking day. Looking at 78 in Ventura. Sunshine, Ventura County all the way around. We'll check local news next. Right now, here's Lainey, phone, keys, wallet.

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1: Small earthquake shook up parts of Ventura County last night. The 3.8 magnitude quake struck at about 8 p.m. It was centered in Piru and felt in Ventura, Moore Park, and Thousand Oaks. No damage reported. Governor Gavin Newsom has vetoed a bill that would have sent more immigrant lawyers to rural parts of California. That bill would have made permanent a program that places lawyers with organizations that help immigrants in places like the Central Valley and the Central Coast. Lawmakers passed the bill as immigration arrests increased in California. Millions of children will automatically be enrolled in Trump accounts under new rules out Tuesday. Yesterday's announcement means the parents of 60 million children will no longer have to sign up for the program that lets parents invest for their children. Once the kids turn 18, the accounts will act as traditional individual retirement accounts. Catch all the Dodgers playoff games on Groovy 106.3. From the News Center, I'm Alan.
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1: 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Not a problem to be seen anywhere. We're really not seeing any slowing either. Hit the road now. That Ventura Freeway is pretty much wide open through Ventura County. No accidents or stalls and no slowing in either direction. Highway 126 making your way between the 101 and the 5 from Ventura to the Castaic Junction. That is looking really good right now. And the 118 also trouble-free and moving along both ways. From the Traffic Center, I'm Alan Lee.
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0: Loving life again. It's Ella Langley, California Country K. Hey, the morning wake-up call with Dave Daniels. Getting you over the hump on a Wednesday morning wake-up call.
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0: Well, speaking of Ella and loving life again, well, she's extended her streak of the number one run on the Billboard Hot 100 to 24 weeks. Of course, she passed Mariah Carey's 22-week record last week. Then she's now added another week, so she's building the record. And why not? That song is just so fun, and everybody starts singing along when it comes on. You bet. Hey, you're looking for a new home. Taylor Swift's Beverly Hills home is on the market for about $8 million, $7,995,000. It's the former Pillsbury estate. She bought it back in 2011 when her album 1999 was out there. And it's been renovated. The property has a main house, a guest house, a pickleball court, and parking for up to 8 cars. So if you're interested, give me a call. I'll put you in touch with all the right people. Not. Luke Bryan proud of his son Bo's first season as starting quarterback for the Battleground Academy. He threw for a career-high 406 yards, 6 touchdowns against the rival Franklin Road Academy. Luke said Bo stayed poised after an early interception and praised his second-half performance. And Luke's very, very, very proud of his son Bo. Sad news on the country music front, or a tough diagnosis for Lady A singer Charles Kelly. He's been diagnosed with a blood disorder, and he explains what that is.
2: I'll have tough days, but I want to keep working. I even going out last weekend was like, after even knowing the news, it was like, this is where I belong. I need to be happy and doing what I love to do, and spending and soaking up as much time with my family as I can as well.
0: So he does plan to continue to perform and be with his family, but here's what the diagnosis is.
2: I had this couple random rib fractures that happened, which sparked my doctor into having me do several different blood tests. One of the last blood tests we did, they found a

0: a blood cancer in there called multiple myeloma, and it's rare. And you know, but I'm young. I feel healthy, and the treatments, I will say, have just come so far, even in the past 5 years, that you know, even the life expectancy is just far exceeds what it used to be.
1: Well, our thoughts and prayers are with his family and with Charles. Great guy, and has come back, is in sobriety and now dealing with this. And but they do continue to plan to work, and we hope maybe we'll hear some new music from Lady A coming out very shortly. 6:38 in the morning, wake-up call. Stand by. I got John Party coming up. Also, Ty Myers. All on the way for you here on the Morning Wake-Up Call.
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3: Still a really quiet ride out there. We don't have any problems to report. The 101, the Ventura Freeway, moving right along through Ventura County. No accidents or stalls or any problems that we can see. A little slowing northbound approaching Highway 33. That's really about it. Highway 23 between the 118 and the 101, Moore Park to Thousand Oaks, looking really good in both directions. No problems to report. From the Traffic Center, I'm Alan Lee.
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1: 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Another warm day, high 78 in Ventura with sunshine. Right now, 62. Looking out the Simi Valley, going to be hot there, too. Going to look at a high today of about 90 degrees once again. 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

0: That's John Party's Boots Off at California Country K. Hey, in the morning, wake up call with Dave Daniels. Hey there. 6:49, 11 away from 7. Good Wednesday morning. We get over the hump. And coming up this Friday, we do have another sweet deal for you. In fact, take some time, get over to khay.com and check out the sweet deal page. 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And most importantly, we've got Dancing Through the Decades tickets available right now, and they are selling out quickly, and it's coming up on October 17th. So we're literally turning the corner as we head into October, and you've got just a couple of weeks to get your tickets. And then, of course, start planning the night, right? What we're going to do. What decade are you gonna celebrate? What era? Where you know, 70s, 80s, 90s, 2000s, 60s possibly. I don't know. I'd love to see it. But looking forward to seeing you out there at the top of the harbor at Crown Plaza in Ventura. We're going to be there October 17th. It is all brought to you by American Window Concepts in Ventura. Come on out and have fun. Dance the night away. DJ Steve Perez will be there. I'll be hosting along with Rico from 95.1 KBBY. It's going to be a fun night. Tickets are going fast. I'm giving you the inside scoop right now. 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Now, you can win the VIP package just simply by going to khay.com, registering for overnight accommodations at the Crown Plaza, dinner at Moo Fish Restaurant in the Crown Plaza, and, of course, you get your tickets for Dancing Through the Decade. 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Get registered. We'll be giving away a chance for that coming up in just about a week, but get yourself registered and get ready. Dancing Through the Decade is going to be happening. 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Hardy, too. 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
2: Still a really quiet ride out there. We don't have any problems to report, though. 101, the Ventura Freeway, moving right along through Ventura County. No accidents or stalls or any problems that we can see. A little slowing northbound approaching Highway 33. That's really about it. Highway 23 between the 118 and the 101, more parked to Thousand Oaks. Looking really good in both directions. No problems to report. From the Traffic Center, I'm Alan Lee.
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Country song. California Country, K-Hay, and morning wake-up call with Dave Daniels. Welcome to the final day of September. Dave Daniels checking in. And Morgan Wallen, I got better.

California Country, K.A. And a Wednesday morning wake-up call. Good looking day. A little warm, 78 in Ventura, and sunshine all over Ventura County. And I ain't as think as you drunk I am. Here's Riley Green, California Country.

0: California Country K-Hank. And as drunk as you think I, or and as thick as you, I drunk I am. There you go, Steve Daniels. Yeah, I'm here and I'm light and I've had my coffee. I'm all good. Just excited to be here once again on this September the 30th as we get ready to step into the fourth quarter of the year and everything out in front of us for the last 3 months of the year. Wow, pretty cool. What's going on? How are you doing? I hope you had a good day yesterday. Rough day for me watching the playoffs. I'm a huge Phillies fan. You know that. And they had it. They had it in the eighth inning until they didn't have it. And then they ended up losing it. Winner of the series between the Phillies and the Braves will take on the Dodgers coming up Saturday. I know Dodger fans out there are chomping at the bit to get to the playoffs. Let's go. They want to go back to back to back. It's going to be a tough road. Last night, Padres. Oh, my gosh. They just like walked into Petco Park and just like literally stomped off, you know, stomped on the Cubs and said, not in our house. Beat them, what was it, 7-0, 8-0? Crazy. Unbelievable. Anyway, baseball playoffs underway. This week, this is like one of those weeks where everything comes together, right? This week, the Rams take on the Eagles coming up on Sunday. So from a sports perspective, like, if you're a Rams fan, I'm an Eagles fan, we're eye to eye this week. My father-in-law is a huge Rams fan, and we always have fun with the game. So that's coming up Sunday. They're playing back in Philadelphia. Should be fun. What else is going on? How you doing? Good? I hope you're wrapping up the month in a good light. We're looking forward to October. We got a lot of good stuff going on. Coming up this Saturday, we're out and about at Underwood Family Farms in Moorpark for their big Harvest Festival second weekend. 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It's easier. And come on out and join us. We're going to be out there broadcasting live between 10 and noon on Saturday, and we look forward to seeing you. It's always a good time out there. Coming up in the commuter quiz, we'll give you a chance to win a family pack of tickets. It includes admission for 5, 25 ride coupons to enjoy some of the attractions, and a free pumpkin for the fam. Okay, that's all coming up on the commuter quiz in just minutes. 12 minutes past 7 o'clock. Stand by, got music on the way from Luke Bryan. Country, and she knows it, Shaboozy too. It's a morning wake-up call.
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2: In Ventura, crews are still working with a fender bender on the 101 northbound at Seaward Avenue. Everything's off to the shoulder, but we are seeing a slowdown as you come up from Highway 126. In fact, pretty heavy stop and go through that area. Highway 126 itself, that doesn't look too bad. Between Ventura and the Castaic Junction from the 101 to the 5, Highway 23, more parked to Thousand Oaks from the 118 to the 101. Great shape from the traffic center. I'm Alan Lee.
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5: 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And here's your phone number, 805-853-5429. 805-853-5429. With your answers this morning on the commuter quiz, here's a question. According to a new study, sniffing this will help improve your workout. What is it? 805-853-5429. Sniffing this will help improve your workouts. 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It's Commuter Quiz brought to you by Gold Coast Acura. 805-853-5429. Sniffing this will help improve your workouts. Good luck. It's Luke Bryan. Country and She Knows It on 100.7 KA.

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1: The statewide average gas price in California is up by a penny over one day and 20 cents over a week. Average cost for a gallon of self-serve regulars now $6.38, a little less in Ventura County, $6.35. CNN is hosting a California governor's debate tonight in L.A. Republican Steve Hilton and Democrat Javier Becerra will debate for an hour starting at 6 p.m. at CNN Studio in Burbank. The cost of living is expected to be a major issue as gas prices just keep going up. A former Pacific hurricane's causing a flood threat in the central U.S. Polo is centered over northern Mexico, but the remnants of the former Category 5 hurricane have been causing heavy rain and flooding across the Southwest. Well, you can catch all the Dodgers playoff games on Groovy 106.3. From the News Center, I'm Alan Lewis.
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1: Things looking pretty busy out there in Ventura. Crews are still working with an accident on the Ventura Freeway, North 101 Seward Avenue. It's off to the right, but still heavy going now coming up from Highway 126. 118 westbound out of Simi Valley. We're seeing some stop and go now approaching and coming away from Madera and the west side from Balkan Canyon Road to Grimes Canyon. That usual stop and go. From the Traffic Center, I'm Alan Lee.
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12: Oh, yeah. 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
11: Yeah, here's a question. According to a new study, sniffing this will help improve your workout. What do you think it is?
9: Salt.
11: Salt. Not salt.
12: Is the answer peppermint oil?
11: Peppermint oil. 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
13: Hey, is it chocolate?
11: Is it chocolate? It is chocolate. Yes, ooh, you've got it.
13: So excited. Yeah, what's funny is I do work out, and I do eat some chocolate for that sugar burst of energy, so I figured it would be the same thing.
11: So you sniff it and then you eat it?
13: I do. I just eat it. I don't sniff it.
11: Who is this?
13: This is Reggie.
11: Reggie, where are you from, man?
13: Oxnard, California.
11: All right, Reggie. Well, hey, got an oil change or front-end alignment compliments of Gold Coast Acura for you. 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Congratulations, man.
13: This is amazing. Thank you so much.
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0: Jason Aldean's Don't Tell on Me. It's California Country KHEY 736 with Dave Daniels. And stand by, the KHEY Concert Challenge is coming up in less than 30 minutes. Give you a chance to win some tickets. And Longside of Country to get you where you need to be on this Wednesday morning, getting over the hump. Caden Brown and Caitlin Brown coming up. Also, music on the way from new guy John Morgan. Great song called Kid Myself. And the latest from Chase Matthew, all coming up for you. Plus, those useless bits of information. You know, it's National Gum Chewing Day. I've got some great National Gum Chewing Day useless bits of information for you this morning. That's all coming up in the next 25 minutes, so stand by on the Morning Wake-Up Call.
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2: All right, good news in Ventura for the 101. They cleared that crash northbound at Seward Avenue in Ventura. It did back things up, though, from Highway 126. That stretched out a bit there. Also, watch out in Camarillo on the North 101 at Las Poses. Looks like somebody broke down in the far right lane. Everything else looks pretty good. Highway 126 between Ventura and the Castaic Junction in great shape. From the Traffic Center, I'm Alan Lee.
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3: 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We don't fully know yet, but a new study out of SUNY Upstate Medical University makes this important point. Childhood, roughly from birth through age 25, is a critical window. The brain gets wired by real-world experiences, language, music, movement, and time spent face-to-face with other people. Learn a language or an instrument young comes far more easily than it ever will for an adult. The worry is that hours of fast, flashy screen time can crowd out exactly those experiences and even make ordinary life start to feel boring by comparison. You don't have to wait for decades of data to act. 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Play, music, conversation, time outside. Just cutting back a little bit can go a long way. I'm Dr. Sanjay Gupta, helping you live a better life.
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11: 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Today in Thousand Oaks, 88, 90 in Simi Valley, 78 Camarillo, and 76 in Ventura. 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

California Country K-Hank. It's John Morgan, Kid Myself, 751 with Dave Daniels, standing by with your useless bits of information. Coming up next, it is National Chewing Gum Day. We've got some UBI for you coming up after Chase Matthew. Here's Darlin', it's K-Hank.

0: you darling.
1: Chase Matthews, darling. California Country, K-Hay. Stand by with your K-Hay concert challenge. Coming up, chance for you to win some concert tickets, so stand by for that. Dave Daniels in the morning. Wake up call time for your
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1: Well, today is National Chewing Gum Day, and people have been chewing gum for thousands of years. Archaeologists have found pieces of ancient birch tar with human tooth marks in it, around 9,000 years old.
2: Useless bits of information.
1: Some of the earliest chewing gum was made from tree sap. Chicle, which comes from sapolada trees in Mexico and Central America, was once a major ingredient in chewing gum. Chicle, chiclets. You see the correlation?
2: Useless bits of information.
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1: 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And that is your Wednesday morning
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4: All right, good news in Ventura for the 101. They cleared that crash northbound at Seward Avenue in Ventura. It did back things up, though, from Highway 126. That stretched out a bit there. Also, watch out in Camarillo on the North 101 at Las Poses. Looks like somebody broke down in the far right lane. Everything else looks pretty good. Highway 126 between Ventura and the Castaic Junction in great shape. From the Traffic Center, I'm Alan Lee.
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Riley Green's Worst Way, California Country, K-Hay in the morning. Wake up call with Dane Daniels, and it's time for our K-Hay Concert Challenge. Pick up some tickets right now. Check out country newcomer Cameron Whitcomb at the Witten of the Wiltern Theater. Coming up Tuesday, October 20th, he was on American Idol Season 20, and you can see him live in person. Got a pair of tickets for caller number 10 right now. Caller 10 on our K-Hay Concert Challenge. You got it. Caller 10, 805-853-5429. Score a pair of tickets and enjoy a show on us here at 100.7 K-Hay. 805-853-5429. Looking for caller 10 on the request lines right now. Good luck. This is Hudson Westbrook, a song called Painted You Pretty. 100.7 K-Hay. Good luck.

0: California Country, K-Hay, and Painted You Pretty. That's Hudson Westbrook. It's Dave Daniels. And a Wednesday morning wake-up call.
1: Morning.
0: Morning. Who is this?
1: This is Brandon Lewis.
0: Brandon, how are you, buddy?
1: I'm doing well, Dave. How are you?
0: Doing well, and you are my winner this morning. Caller 10.
1: Awesome.
0: Yeah, check out Cameron Whitcomb at the Wiltern Theater coming up on Tuesday, October 20th. Pair of tickets for you on our K-Hay Concert Challenge.
1: Looking forward to it.
0: Awesome, man. You tell us who's hooking you up.
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0: Oh, you're too nice to me, Brandon. All right, we'll do it again tomorrow. It's the K-Hay Concert Challenge all week long. Cameron Whitcomb tickets, and each and every weekday morning, 8 o'clock, for your chance to win tickets. Stick around. Luke Combs coming up. Luke Bryan, it's Luke Squared. We'll give you that brand new song called Finders Keepers. It's all coming up.
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3: Well, it hasn't been too bad of a ride out there, although our freeways are really getting heavy out there. And they did clear that stall off the North 101 at the Conejo Scales. But the 101 Ventura Freeway, still pretty heavy stop and go southbound from Vineyard Avenue as you make your way down toward Lewis Road and the south side of Highway 23. That is a tough one from the 118 all the way down to the 101. A lot of slow go, stop and go that entire stretch. From the traffic center, I'm Alan Lee.
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California Country K-Hank. All right, heard from Luke Bryan there. We heard Country Song came on, and then there is what they're calling Luke Squared. It's Luke Bryan, Luke Combs teaming up for a song called Finders Keepers on Luke's brand new album. And it's got a great Alabama feel to it. It's cool. It's called Finders Keepers. Now, let's just do one from Luke now. One of his great little sultry, sexy little ballads, Be By You. It's California Country K.

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1: Hey, did you feel it? Had a small earthquake in Ventura County last night. 3.8 shaker struck at about 8 p.m. in Piru. It was felt in Ventura, Moorpark, and Thousand Oaks. No damage, though. California now recognizes two Muslim holy days as official state holidays. Governor signed a new law recognizing Eid al-Fitr and Eid al-Adha. Schools and public workplaces now have more flexibility to accommodate those holy days. A pilot on a flight from Dubai to Israel is said to have tried to stab his co-pilot and crashed the plane. The flight had to make an emergency landing this morning after the altercation broke out in the cockpit between the two pilots. Israeli Prime Minister Benjamin Netanyahu says the suspect has been arrested and is being interrogated by Saudi authorities. Dodgers were off, but you can catch all the Dodger playoff games on Groovy 106.3 from the News Center. I'm
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1: Ventura, look out, East 126 past Kimball Road. Somebody dropped a crate in the right lane, and things are getting pretty busy now on the 101. If you're making your way northbound from Vineyard Avenue up to South Victoria Avenue, a lot of stop and go there. Eastbound on the 118, that's creeping along, coming away from Santa Clara Avenue. And the south side of the 23, 118 to the 101, heavy, heavy going. From the Traffic Center, I'm Alan Lee.
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0: Well, news from Lady A. Charles Kelly, lead singer of Lady A, made a big announcement yesterday on Instagram concerning his health.
2: I had this couple random rib fractures that happened, which sparked, my doctor into having me do several different blood tests. One of the last blood tests we did, they found a blood cancer in there called multiple myeloma, and it's rare. And, but I'm young.

0: I feel healthy, and the treatments, I will say, have just come so far, even in the past 5 years, that, you know, even the life expectancy is just far exceeds what it used to be. I mean, right now I feel great. We're, you know, this first 6 months of treatment, I believe, is not going to be too super invasive. I can still work. I think physically I will feel like myself.
1: And they continue to work. They will have a Christmas tour that and a brand new album that'll be coming out for Lady A. So thoughts and prayers with Charles Kelly and his entire family. He posted that on Instagram with his wife sitting there by his side, gripping his arm, and you could just see the pain going through them as they face this battle together. And we wish them well. Ella Langley's Choosing Texas has extended her run at number one on the Billboard Hot 100 for 24 weeks. Now, she surpassed Mariah Carey's record last week. She had another week at the top, and she just keeps adding on, as they say. So congratulations to Ella on that big success. Hey, if you're looking for a new home, there's one available in Beverly Hills. Taylor Swift's former Beverly Hills home is up for grabs for $8 million. She bought the Pillsbury Estate back in 2011. It's housed with a beautiful main house, guest house, pickleball courts, and parking for 8 cars, just recently renovated. And you can have it just for a mere $8 million. Make sure you get your bids in. Luke Bryan, proud of his son, Bo. His first season as the high school quarterback at Battleground Academy senior. He threw for a career-high 406 yards last week, 6 touchdowns against their rival Franklin Road Academy. And Luke said Bo stayed poised after an early interception and praised his second-half performance. And Luke is on the sidelines, canceling all performances on Friday night to be home for Friday Night Lights for his son, Bo. And that's pretty cool. All right, stand by. I got music coming up for you from Chase Matthew, a new one for him called Holding It Down. And we got a Wednesday morning wake-up call happening for you right here at 100.7 KA841.
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3: For the moment, we don't have any problems on any of our roads, but boy, South Highway 23, that is just slammed starting at Tierra Brajada all the way down past Madera Road. Stays very heavy and slow down to the 101. Ventura Freeway, that's not looking too bad right now. West Highway 126, though, going to find a lot of stop and go as you approach South Victoria Avenue. Just a lot of brake lights there. From the Traffic Center, I'm Alan Lee.
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0: California Country K. Hey, holding it down, Chase Matthew, Dave Daniels, in a Wednesday morning wake-up call and standing by with another 30 minutes of nonstop California Country. Get you settled into your workday. Jordan Davis coming up. Also, new band Flatland Calvary, Never Coming Back. Randy Houser's good one called Back in the Bottle. Really love that song. It's all coming up for you. Plus, Magic Mountain Fright Fest tickets give you a chance to win a family four-pack of tickets. That's all straight ahead here on the Morning Wake-Up Call.
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2: For the moment, we don't have any problems on any of our roads, but boy, South Highway 23, that is just slammed starting at Tierra Brajada all the way down past Madera Road. Stays very heavy and slow down to the 101. Ventura Freeway, that's not looking too bad right now. West Highway 126, though, going to find a lot of stop and go as you approach South Victoria Avenue. Just a lot of brake lights there. From the Traffic Center, I'm Alan Lee.
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0: California Country, K-Hey. Lots of great new music out there. That guy's name's Jacob Hackworth and the song called What Took You So Long. It's Dave Daniels, and right now it's your chance to win your tickets out to Magic Mountain Fright Fest happening through November 2nd. 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

JP, John Party, and Last Night Lonely, Dave Daniels. Good-looking day in Ventura, 76 degrees sunshine. Another warm day. 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

California Country K-Hang. And the morning wake-up call with Dave Daniels. Loving life again. Yeah, let's enjoy it. It's going to be a beautiful day in Ventura County. Here's Ella. Say

0: Ella Langley and Love and Life Again on California Country K. Hey, and Dave Daniels getting ready to step aside. Miss Sarah standing by for you. She's got 30 minutes nonstop for you to keep you company during the workday. She's here till 2. Plus, she's got the Boatyard Pub giving away coming up at lunchtime today. 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Friday mornings we give away, or Friday afternoons we give away a $50 gift card, so make sure you're listening all week long. But Miss Sarah in next. Frank Bell jumps in at 2 to get you home on the Toyota Drive at 5 right here at 100.7 KHAY. Have a great day. Get over the hump. And we'll see you tomorrow morning, 6 a.m. for the morning wake-up call.
1: 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Another 30 minutes of nonstop California country is on the way next.
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California Country. Kay, hey, welcome to Wednesday, bestie. I am Miss Sarah. How you doing? Make sure you hit us up on Instagram at 100.7 Kay, hey. 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Jason Aldean, right now.

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0: I'll admit it, I'm not one to really go hiking. I mean, a nice walk every now and again is cool, but what if the pants did it for you? 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Call me a billy goat. Tyler Hubbard on the way. 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
1: I was all but 22, I think, at the time. I'd been out on the road, lonely at night. And it'd been a while.

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0: Robin on California Country K. Hey, he admitted he fell in love with Chris Stapleton mid-performance. Haven't we all, though? He said he shared an intimate moment with Chris Stapleton last week. They were performing Drink a Beer together at a show. He was on The Tonight Show with Jimmy Fallon. And he said, the interesting thing that I didn't know, he really stares at you when he's singing. He's watching your lips. It's very intimidating. And he's like, and then the whole time I'm thinking, I'm kind of falling in love. I love me some Luke. It's 100.7 K. Hey.
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1: Dudes have cut their nice-looking mullets. 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I bought banana clips the other day. Can't lie. 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

Chevrolet in Santa Paula and Fillmore present our national anthem. A salute to the men and women currently serving and to those who have served our country in the armed forces. From a grateful nation, thank you.

just learned that tomorrow is National Raccoon Day. Look, I know they're friend-shaped, and I want to be besties with them, too, but please don't, okay? It's 100.7 K. Hey, I am Miss Sarah Luke Combs right now.

0: 100.7 K. Hey, imagine you're out skydiving for fun and suddenly your day turns into an episode of Rescue Airborne Edition. Group of skydivers in Wisconsin watched a small plane disappear from behind some trees, right? Realized they may have just witnessed a crash. So instead of landing and grabbing a snack, these experienced skydivers, two of whom were former paramedics, literally parachuted into a cornfield to help, like jumped out the sky to help them. They found the wreckage, helped stabilize the injured woman, stayed with the victims until emergency crews arrived. Honestly, if your plane's going to crash, having medically trained skydivers randomly fall out of the sky to help, it's got to be one of the luckiest things that's ever happened. Talk about heroes dropping in when you need them most, quite literally. Whew. Stella Lefty on the way. It's 100.7 K. Hey.
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Apparently, I'm above average. The average American, they say, utters their first curse word of the day at 10:54 a.m. Okay, it's like 12:30 now. Yeah, no, we were way over that. 100.7. K-Hey. Okay,

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1: 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Chase said, and I quote, "I've spent the last couple months getting it dialed in and putting his own touches on it." He literally gave him a car to say thank you for letting him open for him. That's wild. I got Jason on the way.
2: 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Another 30 minutes of nonstop California country is on the way. 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

0: 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Luke Bryan.
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0: 100.7 K. Hey, looks like Riley Green's putting the moves on grandma. No, seriously, serenaded somebody's grandma over the weekend while performing You Look Like You Love Me. He said, this young lady right here, she's giving me the eye all night. She's super cute, little elderly woman that's like up front. He walked on to her, sang directly to her. At the end, she gave him a kiss on the cheek. Well, maybe that lucky lady could be you next. He announced the That's Just Me tour kicking off in April. Yep. I look like I love him. We got a hearty on the way. It's California country. Okay, hey.
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0: That is Megan Maroney. It's called 6 months later as we close out the month of September today. California Country, 100.7 K. Hey, Frank Bell, and coming up, Morgan Wallen. We'll hear from Chase Matthew right now. Kane Brown, a little slice of heaven.
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Hey, if you're a Swifty, how about taking Swiftyology? Yeah, a new college course at Emory University back on the East Coast now offers a course on Taylor Swift. Study of her rise to fame, her public image, and I don't think as far as the brand goes, you get bigger than Taylor Swift, right? Yeah, I wouldn't mind signing up for that. Swiftyology 101. 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

0: California Country, 100.7 K. Hey, that is land on this final day of September. Frank Bell working alongside you. All right, the date, Saturday, October 17th. We're going to be dancing on top of the Crown Plaza Ventura. Yes, it is dancing through the decades. I promise I will embarrass myself. 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Dave, our favorite morning man from the morning wake-up call here on K-Hay, will be spinning the hits alongside Rico from our sister station, 95.1 KBBY, and DJ Steve Perez from K-Hay as well. 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It's Dancing Through the Decades, Saturday, October 17th. And stick around. You got a shot at going to Six Flags Magic Mountains Fright Fest. Up ahead with 30 minutes nonstop.
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California Country, 100.7 K Hay for Santa Barbara, Ella Langley, and Morgan Wallen. Last day of September tomorrow. 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And already underway at Six Flags Magic Mountain, it is Fright Fest. 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

California Country, 100.7 K. Hey, Frank Bell. All right, time for Afternoon Mindbender. Think about this. October starts tomorrow. This has been happening in October since 1903. You know what it is? All right, think about it. The answer coming up in 6 minutes.

Riley Green. And man, he is collecting quite a team on The Voice. I think one of his contestants is going to win it this year. Now, we'll have to see who else he picks up. Auditions continue next Monday night. California Country, 100.7 K. Hey, who's this?

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1: A better life with Dr. Sanjay Gupta.
2: You ever feel like you're not getting enough sleep? Well, here's some strange comfort. You are built that way. Of all the primates on Earth, humans sleep the least. That's according to anthropologist David Sampson, who for his new book called The Sleepless Ape, actually climbed trees to study how chimpanzees sleep. His models predicted humans should sleep about 10 and a half hours a night, but most of us only get about 7. So we are evolutionary outliers. But here's the useful part. Sampson says if you are struggling with sleep, don't obsess over the sleep itself. Focus on getting back in sync with the sun. Let natural light wake you up in the morning, catch some daylight midday, and as the sun goes down, dim the lights and ease off the screens. Or put it another way, before you reach for supplements, try reaching for some sunlight. I'm Dr. Sanjay Gupta, helping you live a better life.
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0: Say So. That is Dan and Shay off their new album, Young. It's Say So, and they're going to be playing that one, I'm sure, in their set in Anaheim at the Honda Center coming up November 2nd. California Country, 100.7 KHEY. 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
2: Camarillo, the 101 northbound. You'll see slowing coming away from Camarillo Springs Road. That'll continue off and on Dev 2 Vineyard. On the other side, the 101 southbound heading into Ventura. You'll see heavy slowing coming up to the State Beaches exit. That stays solid down to the 126. Opens up for a little while from there, and then you'll see it again between Vineyard and Springville. The 23 northbound, you'll see some pretty decent slowing coming away from the 101, and that stays solid up to Sunset Hills. The 118 eastbound, you'll see some slowing coming around the bend at Los Angeles Avenue that continues down to Madera. From the Traffic Center, I'm Alex Krupe.
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Well, just about quitting time. 100.7 K. Hey, I know Jeff in Thousand Oaks just got off. He's cruising down to 101. Wanted to hear some Kane Brown. California Country, 100.7. You say.

0: What if?
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0: California Country, 100.7 K-Hay, getting ready for our Drive at 5, brought to you by Toyota. We make it easy, and we'll kick it off with Luke Combs, Megan Maroney, got some Ella Langley and Tyler Hubbard headed at you. All right, so top viral video of the afternoon, how to tell you're old.
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2: Camarillo, the 101 northbound, you're going to see slowing coming up to Lewis Road, and that continues pretty solidly up to Vineyard. On the other side, the 101 southbound, you're going to see heavy slowing coming up to the State Beaches exit, and that'll continue off and on down to the 126. It'll open up for a while, and then you'll see it again between Vineyard and Springville. The 23 northbound, you'll see some pretty heavy slowing coming away from the 101. That'll get lighter and lighter as you get up to Sunset Hills. And the 118 eastbound, look for some on and off delays between Los Angeles Avenue and Erringer. From the Traffic Center, I'm Alex Krupe.
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